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Hey, Oda, Souza, Dekuya Ravi, Tex HK, Swagman, Dedewitch, Matizan et Manika, Black Tech, Tien 3, Hasta 14K, Gadi Apple, I see you, my nigga, you know what I'm saying? PDG, LMG, à quoi?

0: 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You make me see hello.
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0: Kingston, I bought a three.

Hey, Oda Souza, hey. Dekuya Ravi, thanks Ashka, Swagman, Dede Rich, Matizan, Manika, Black Tech, Tien 3, Asta 14K, Gadi Apple, I see you, my nigga, you know what I'm saying? PDG, LMG, Aqua, Gentry Kill, G-Shit, man.

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1: Awesome. Obe mujoko pelu emunya. 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